doesn't matter if you love him or capital H-I-M. Just put your paws up.

Don't be a drag, just be a queen. Whether you're broke or evergreen, you're black, white, beige, Chola descent, you're Lebanese, you're Orient. Whether life's disabilities left you outcast, bullied, or teased, rejoice and love yourself today, cause baby, you were born this way.

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Never allow your energy or enthusiasm to be dampened by the discouragement that must inevitably come.

Do not fool yourselves. This facility is not simply the fruitless work of some pathetic science. This house is filled with credit studies.

0: in the addiction network. And if you have a problem with drugs or alcohol, you need to call the number on your screen now. Addiction is a disease, and you can't go it alone. The call is free, and so is the consultation.
1: I was on him.
0: I use crack cocaine. We are the Addiction Network. And if you have a problem with drugs or alcohol, you need to call the number on your screen now.
2: Addiction is a disease. The call is free, and so is the consultation. So why haven't you called? What are you waiting for?
0: Call the Addiction Network now. Get the help you need.
3: What?